0: 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Magtumar sa DTX 500.
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That song was brought to you by DTX 500. Likayi ang diabetes. Magtumar sa DTX 500.

Bardero, abogado, ingeniero, maestro, supervisor, doctor, nurse, paciente, attendance, piloto, steward, artista, radio announcer, director, producer, cameraman, tendera, waitress, hostess, manager, masaista, security guard.